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I got big plans, but none of them feel like mine. Yeah. And I miss days where I used to feel like me. You know. Cause I've been trapped in all the freedom, throw my heart up at the ceiling. I take another drink so I can kill the voice of reason. I got big plans, but none of them feel like mine. You know.

0: cut. 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Are you kidding me? Are you getting this? Look at this. They're getting cut. That's what happens when you work with couples. Oh my gosh. I'm out of here. 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Didn't know we were making a porno.
1: Olá, nós somos os 4 e meia e estamos convosco na Rádio Clube da Covilhã.